For all Dennis County EMS units, Genesee County's under a tornado watch. A tornado watch for Genesee County until 2 a.m.

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1: 899 Northbound 475, approaching Stewart.

0: 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It's across of Saginaw and 475. 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

0: 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The condo is off of Pearson Road, Pearson and Luce area. 80-year-old female, trouble breathing. Tier 1.
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0: 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It's secondhand information, 2-year-old female overdose arrest. 1.
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1: Negative. It's all second and third hand information. 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

0: 3214, responding to 3214, 3214 Flushing Road. Flushing in Midson at the bus stop for a 71-year-old male having difficulty breathing with a cardiac history. 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
1: 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I mean, Lennon and Rogers.

0: 2720 Trumbull Avenue. In front of that address, we have an unresponsive male in a black GMC Yukon. The vehicle has heavy front-end damage. The caller tried to wake him up. He's got agonal respirations, and he's unresponsive. Tier 1.
1: Copy,
0: 2053.

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0: Saginaw on Union Street, there's a U of M officer on scene requesting for a psych transport on a 20-year-old female.
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1: Saginaw and Union Street. 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
0: This is MMR Alpha 804. 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
0: Juliana Street, Pine Hill off of Coldwater. The police on scene requesting you for site.
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0: Rallies at 5th and Saginaw. 5th and Saginaw rallies. PD's on scene there. Be for a psych transport, Tier 2.
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0: Oak Street and 6th Street. Oak and 6th for a 21-year-old male, trouble breathing, standing on the corner there.
1: Clear.
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0: Responding to the Family Dollar at Belsey and Lapeer. 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Her feeding tube came out. She's having some abdominal pain, Tier 2.
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0: 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Stage at the entrance, PD's en route for a suicidal subject.
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1: Alpha 746 responding to the one stop at Davison and Irish. Davison and Irish at the one stop for a 25-year-old male who's altered after a fall.
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0: Copies at Outdoor Adventures, 4392 Irish Road, Lot 648. 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Looks like you have a 76-year-old male in a seizure.
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1: 807 for.
0: I copy, ma'am. 818 Frank Street, 818 Frank, right off the university. 58-year-old male, having low blood sugar and is now unconscious, is breathing.
1: Copy, Tamar.

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0: Center, then Charles, that's at 43.
1: This one, 43, good, sir.
0: We're back on news since that call in Canton.
1: Okay. Wonder Place 8089 Kensington Boulevard, apartment 515, again, 515. Right off of court. I sent it.
0: Yeah, for now.

0: That's 0574. Office 734, state name to that 2-2 in Otisville.
1: Enter Office 734, I copy. It's going to be Otisville Elementary, 130 Woodward Street, 130 Woodward. I sent it. Your caller should be waiting in front of the school. A white shirt, navy blue shorts, carrying a backpack.
0: Oh.

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1: 324, Davidson Center.
0: Sir, it's going to be at the Davison Road Market, 2319 Davison Road, 2319 Davison Road, right off of, you have a 62-year-old male seizure.
1: Clear.
0: Looks like your caller is going to be wearing maroon shirt, blue jeans, blue hat, waiting outside.
1: Clear.
0: Traffic.

0: Adria Bravo 327 for Tier 1 in the city of Flint.
1: 37 McLaren.
0: It's going to be near the intersection of Bradley and Corona. Like Bradley and Corona. We have a passerby advising there's a male laying on the ground. Looks like a 35-year-old black male in a gray hoodie and black pants. He is not moving. Unresponsive. Unknown if he's breathing. They haven't checked.
1: Copy. He's also not.
0: Copy.

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1: 327.
0: 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They advise the male is awake, but he's not speaking to them yet. I'll keep you updated if anything changes.
1: Copy that.

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1: 1-6-6, I copy station 6. Tier 1 is at 705 Dickinson Street, 705 Dickinson. Right off of University and Chevy, we have a 72-year-old male who fell and is now having trouble breathing. He is off the ground.
0: Copy that,
1: copy.

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It looks like E7 is en route with you from downtown, and your caller has some serious uncontrolled pain that they're refusing to control

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0: For downtown Davidson, that call out itself.
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0: All right, we're on the way.
1: Grab that.

0: 7:44. We are able, we're not seeing anybody matching that description. The closest we've seen is a swarthy skeleton.
1: In the area of Woodford?
0: Check that. We just saw him.
1: Yeah, copy. I'm sorry, you said you're Alpha 744 or 734?
0: 44.
1: Thank you much.

0: City Bravo 166.
1: Oh, 166.
0: Our caller is saying he's on the back porch and that you have to go around to the back.
1: Okay, copy that.

0: And I won't be in a limited.
1: I copy. It's going to be 11274 Peterson Drive, 11274 Peterson, right off of Vienna. You're female, possible heart attack, altered.

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1: Negative.
0: Copy that.

0: 891. Is there anyone else coming they can cancel?
1: I'm so sorry. Can you please repeat that?
0: If anyone else was coming in, cancel.
1: All right, I got you. Thank you.

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1: 743.
0: Our caller is calling in saying that she thinks that she can hear you, but she can't get a door. There should be a key on the doorbell camera.
1: Yeah, we're inside the station now.
0: Oh, I copy. Thank you.

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1: 737 Ikati Hill and Fenton, your Tier 1 is 7295 Ironwood Drive, 7295 Ironwood, right off of Sharp. You have a two-month-old male having trouble breathing. He's altered and looks like he might be foaming at the mouth.
0: You can shut up.
1: Copy.

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1: 7 on Wilson.
0: I copy, sir. It's 12335 Oakland Avenue. 12335 Oakland Avenue, right off Roosevelt. We have an 83-year-old male who has dementia, has fallen, and is now altered. Captain.

0: not worse than 76.
1: Two Smith Street, Summit 1 at Raspberry, off of Mel. 21-year-old male has pain in his right foot. He'll also meet you at the front of the apartment.

0: Green Alpha 304 for a residential structure in the city of Flint. Traffic stage in the area at 43 West Ridgeway for a residential structure.
1: How do you have a fire ground?
0: It's going to be fire ground 11 at this time.
1: Have a good one.
0: Thank you much.

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1: 891 Hurley.
0: We're upgrading it from a structure, a residential structure, to an entrapment. Someone is possibly inside. You are. You also have Patriot Alpha 308 route as well.
1: This is the one off Ridgeway, correct?
0: 413 West to Ridgeway, and traffic is on fire, ground 11.
1: Yeah, thank you.
0: Patriot Alpha 304. Are you clear on the update that we're going to update it to an entrapment?
2: Copy that.
0: Thank you much.

0: Patriot Bravo 327 for a tier 2 in the city of Flint. Stage in the area, 2718 Berkeley Street, 2718 Berkeley, right off of 4th Elm, for mental health check PD.
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0: It's 2185 East Boatfield, 2185 East Boatfield. D was on scene advising there's a 70s male that has a mental health issue and some small lacerations on his hands. You're clear to enter.
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0: 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So I believe we only need one rig there if one of you wants to cancel.

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0: Hi, Captain. It's going to be at the Marathon. 2800 Corona Road, 800 Corona Road, right off of Bradley. CPD on scene for a 2 male.
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0: I copy Seymour and Potter, 19105 Blackberry Creek, 19105 Blackberry Creek, right off the center. I sent it.

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1: Yeah.
0: 2420 Marlene Drive, 2420 Marlene, South London. I sent it.
1: Okay.

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1: 304 for loop.
0: One 4-1-4 Kaufman Boulevard, right off of Ball, for 36-year-old female, chest pain.
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1: Sorry.
0: I'm sorry, you have some road noise. Where are you at?
1: Miller Road and Dye Road.
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0: 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Or site transport.
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0: The caller on your call just called back, gave us our address of 2205 Avenue A, 2205 Avenue A.
1: Copy, thank you.
0: No problem. MMRL 899 for Tier 1, Mount Morris Township.
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0: It's going to be at 4200-4200 Pier North Boulevard. Water run off of Pearson for a 24-year-old male. He hit his head and had an uncontrolled bleed.
2: Copy and roll.
0: Copy. It looks like the patient is at work. He doesn't know the exact address. It's our address we got from Google, and he tried to confirm it.
2: Copy. So it's at Wonder Bread?
0: Adrian.
2: Copy. Thank you.
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0: 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Off of Beecher. Tier 2, see please, 17.
1: Okay.

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1: Yeah, wait, that McLaren.
0: Hometown Inn, 3277, 3277 Miller Road, room 109-109 off of 75. 57-year-old female, having trouble breathing, difficulty speaking.
1: I don't know.
0: 324. 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
1: Hurley.
0: Weir Corporation, 902-902 East Hamilton Avenue, off of Industrial and North. 28-year-old male having trouble breathing.
1: Monroe.
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0: I struggle with something that
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0: 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Straighten with the prophet tonight.
1: Loveland Drive off of Atherton and State. 62-year-old male who fell, has a fever and abnormal breathing.
0: Oh, dear.

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0: 300, Davis Winter Center.
1: Sixty-five, 0065 East Atherton Road off of Elsie. 65-year-old female with a cardiac issue, possibly a heart attack going on. She's altered.
0: Happy and route.
1: Happy. There is SS, both occupants in the home. And they are not a threat.
0: Apologies, could you repeat that?
1: There is SS, that both occupants in the home at that address has dementia. There is no threat.
0: Copy.
1: You'll be 7 and route from the Vienna substation if you can advise.
0: Will advise.
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0: 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A 5-year-old female, having heart palpitations, cardiac history.
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0: 6376, 6376 East Hill Road off of Vassar, Tier
1: 2. We'll be en route.
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0: Dirt Bravo 323 for Tier Shubert. Coming up to Bristol Road. 4440440 Sherbert Avenue. Straight off of Saginaw and Maple for a tier 2, 7608.
1: Yeah.
0: Perfect.

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1: Court North.
0: .2200-2200 North Star Highway, Salvation Army. Off of Davison Road. 40-year-old male, chest pain. Hospital.
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0: 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E19 is in route 9 miles out of Mount Morris. 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
0: 1107, 1107, Oak Street. Off of Grand Traverse and 6th. Caller is calling for 3 children, 7-year-old male. Who's having some trouble breathing and vomiting. He is responding normally. There's 2 other patients under the age of 7 that they're working on now. Just want another you to start. Looks like they're all related.
1: Yeah, absolutely.
0: Odin?
1: Yeah, if you could start another unit, there's 3 kids there. That'd be great.
0: Okay. Patriot Bravo 324 for Tier 1 City of Florence.

0: New my second unit with Patriot Bravo 309 for the Tier 1 1107 Oak Street. Three patients, all children under the age of 7, one having trouble breathing. So we're going to get the other two descriptions.
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1: Okay,
0: southbound 75
1: and Cedar
0: Shores Boulevard, Cedar Shores Apartments, Apartment 201-201 off of Clio, heavy stage for police, Tier 2.
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0: 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And the protocol, we have to have a truck reach.
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1: 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The third unit on scene. Three children with flu-like symptoms.

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0: Twenty-one-zero-three-two-one-zero-three Diamond, Cross Lake Corona. 71-year-old female with trouble breathing, medical being route.
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0: 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Back will be in route.
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0: 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It's a valid callback number.
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0: 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Two T 3 Parrot Drive at Pleasant Run Mobile Home Park, cross of Corona. 62-year-old female testing.
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0: 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Two vehicle accidents possible, entrapment, Tier 1 for now.
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0: Vienna, Wetham, McKinley. The multi-vehicle accident will be the second unit on Pier Road now.
1: Yeah.

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0: One 2100 2 South Saginaw County Jail. He's the Sally Port for a 35-year-old male in the seizure.
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0: 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Is this a business?
1: AFC home. 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
0: Yeah, I'll do that. Thank you.

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0: 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Check out female and a red blue against UV was slumped over.

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0: Five eighteen, 518, Evangie. Crosswalk Kersley for a 79-year-old female, chest pain and trouble breathing, medical being out.

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1: 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Mobile Hard Cross M15, clear traffic.

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0: 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It's going to be an 86-year-old male here, too.
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0: Something off on 701 Liberty Street. 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
0: 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DaVita Dialysis.
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0: So we're on the ALF for Bravo 307 at 3469. Pearson played the Vita, 64-year-old female nurse.
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1: 190, we are first and Stevens.
0: 3042, 3042, Street, Crossroads Trails. You're on the ALF for Bravo 315 for 78-year-old male is altered.

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0: Fifteen 1549 East Atherton, Lot 85 at Atherton Crossing. There, jump.
1: Yep.
0: Pedro Alpha 312, Tier Grambling Township.
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1: 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Also, Ripley, an 82-year-old female, short quit symptoms, trouble speaking.
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0: 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We are London Heath, we're calling Fenton.
1: 4054-054-8, cross of Jennings. Tier 2, adult male was bit by a dog. Well, it peed out as well. Secondhand information, not sure if the dogs are secure at this time.
0: Okay,

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0: 115-115.
1: My apologies, building number.
0: They didn't give a separate building number, just 6238. So.
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1: 599 Center Street. Across the M15, Center Park Apartments, Unit 204, 02.
0: Yeah, I know.

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0: MMR Bravo 882, Tier 1 Flushing City. 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
0: 5277. And that's a good drive, cross of McKinley. 86-year-old male, he's altered low blood pressure. I'm a Rafa 894, Tier 1, Clio.
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0: 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Didn't check out. He's in a wheelchair. They went to check on him. Looks like he's not breathing. Possible overdose. They're trying to find Narcan at this time.
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0: Bravo 317, you're going to have E9 10 miles out, Stanley and Clio.
1: Copy.
0: Possibly DOA, which is cold and unable to use, never can.
1: Copy that.

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1: We are going to be Pearson N 75.
0: Purdy 201, 1401 Elmdorf, Westwood Heights Mobile Home Park, cross of Pearson. Yeah. Tier 2 for an 8-year-old female, suicidal thoughts. She's cooperative, no weapons, no method, no plan. You're clear to that.
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0: 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Also, 7:30. We are Thompson and Troyer for the call in Thompson.
1: 4509, 4509 West Thompson, across Oakland in Churchill.
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0: 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Cross of King. 59-year-old female. 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Altered in Agnes. Patriot Bravo 197, Tier 2, Burton.
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0: 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Possibly going to be due to an overdose. There's an icon out from Mount Morrison 75.
1: 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Thank you.

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1: Three 3219
0: Miller Road, the American Inn, in front of the building for 2 years. Playing on the ground, possibly intoxicated, no trouble on scene, PD and Roswell.
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0: 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Unit H is in Henry, 02.
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0: 6045.
1: 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We're only seeing 20s. 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
0: 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RMI imaging, Tier 2.
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0: 9 East River. Just left the Morris Road. PD's on scene. 60-year-old male with chest pain. 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
0: 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Be the very northern park goes off Mitchell Street from Dort Highway. 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
1: 312, South Blank.
0: 7075, 7075, South Dort Highway, Cross of Reed, Bundle Distribution. CPD on scene, they're at the northwest corner, that's our cruiser. Tier 2.
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0: Patriot Alpha 312. 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
1: A03 Vienna, McKinley.
0: Yeah, 1317 Clio Road, Castle Farron, Maplewood Home, room 69, 02.

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1: One
0: 35 Hurley. 420-420 South Saginaw. Crossover in Kersley, the Henry Ford downtown building. Use the entrance off of Kersley for a 61-year-old female. Chest name.
1: Copy, entrance and route.
0: And we'll have on that in route.
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1: Go ahead. 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
0: law? 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
1: Per employees, the 78-year-old male, just lethargic, has a change in medication. No critical symptoms.
0: Copy. 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
0: 14-3, 143 Maria Street. Across Van Flake, same patient calling back in. True 2.
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0: Can you repeat that address? 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
1: 1483 Maria Street. Cross Street will be Bristol and Vance Lake. 74-year-old male. He fell earlier. He was a refusal earlier, but they want him back out now.
0: Copy. We'll have that.

0: 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Pearson and 75.
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0: 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Across with Nichols, 22.
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0: 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Across the cold water. 59-year-old female. Single seizure.
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0: On a 101 North Grand Traverse, traffic crews Lee at my bookkeeper. 75-year-old male chest pain.
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1: 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Room 19, 9-year-old male is foul, bleeding from the head. He's conscious and alert.

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1: Go ahead.
0: The State Potter, can I call this?
1: 410-410 South Main, across the Clark and M15 for an 86-year-old female with chest pain.
0: Copy, she's rough.

0: I'll try a call back. You said it was at one of the Travers at my brother's keeper. Page Alpha 190, Tier 1, Slot City.
1: 190, we are Dorton Court.
0: Twenty-one-one-two-one-zero-one Devon Lane, Building 65 at Midway Square for a 57-year-old male in an unconsciousness.
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2: Seven-two-one-zero, we delayed by train.

0: Lancaster, off of 724, 69 westbound at Bellevue for the call in Goodrich.
1: Staten Ray, Staten Ray. Got a three-vehicle accident. Unknown injury at this time.
0: Tier 1 or Tier 2?
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0: 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Looks like he might be unconscious.
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1: 5462 Van Slyke. Crest of Hill. In front of the address, 2 vehicle accident, tier 2 injury.
0: So you repeat, you were broken.
1: In front of 5-2 Van Slyke, multi vehicle accident, tier 2 injury.
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0: 5240, 5240, Chickasaw Trail, across of Gemini and Carpenter. It's a 78-year-old male with chest pain, medical being route.
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1: 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Coming center near the north entrance. PD is on scene with a unresponsive female medic around town.
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0: I've been on the ALS for Bravo 313 at 5240 Chickasaw Trail, across the Tequamanon Carpenter, 78-year-old male chest pain.

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0: 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PD's on with them.
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1: 2 vehicle accident. 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
0: Linden and Lennon, Linden and Lennon, a multi-vehicle accident. Possible accident, but no reported injury. You can continue, Tier 2.
1: Copy enough.

0: 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Unknown age male and possible full arrest. Got all secondhand information here and prep information for aggressive family members on scene if you want to stage in the area for PD. We'll work on getting them started.
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0: 3402, Road. You're Clyde 1, Pasadena, call accident, Tier 2 injuries.
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0: 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So they found her finger. Her finger tip fell off and they can see the bone.
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0: 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Across Albray and Francis, Tier 2 to stage. 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
0: Yeah, you know, Davis and Ice, you know, we're just going to block it off. We'll provide the drive, but we're going to block the road out for them. Traffic's getting heavy and crazy.

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0: 361-361 Radford, Highlands Mobile Home off of Mount Morrison Dort. A 69-year-old female, chest pain, CHS history.

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1: 190
0: for Sunlight. 3283, 3283, sagging across the Hemp Hill at the liquor corner. 6-year-old female in a seizure.
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0: Copy. 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

0: 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It's 765 East Hamilton. Yeah. 52-year-old male, abdominal breathing, and detox.
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1: 199, Davidson Tower.
0: Okay, 1132, 1132, Orange Blossom, across the Coldwater and Saginaw.
1: Copy that, we'll be in there.

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1: Three 13, we are northbound 475, coming out to K-9.
0: CPD on scene, they're at 4134138, Dewberry Lane, that Greenbrier off of Bristol.

0: Alpha 191 at Tier 1 in Flint.
1: Spacer Alpha 191, we're at Beecher and Ballinger.
0: (2613-2613) Flushing Road, across that Chevrolet. Yeah, 43-year-old female. Overdose and unconscious.
2: Sure, clear.
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0: 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One is conscious.
1: 801. 802, we're starting on Wilson.
0: We're on 313, 31 East Black Court. Specifically in Pine State, the Coldwater and Genesee area. I have a 68-year-old male there, stroke-like symptoms. No history.
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0: A932, 2932 Eaton Place. Cross up Branch and Pearson. It's a
1: Joseph Brown.
0: 1854.

0: Era o seu.
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0: It's you can cancel it. I'm just coming.
1: Okay.

0: Well, that's my star unit for the Tier 1 in Davidson City.
1: Cap,
0: you're going to 303-303 Milford Court. Cap Rising Estates, Apartment of Harper, Juan Alpha Clark, 32-year-old female experiencing trouble grief. She is asthmatic and has used her inhaler, no relief.
1: Where's the alley? Thank you.
0: Nice to know.
2: Mr. Alpha 735, we are state in Lipicat for the Tier 2.

0: 9028 Living Cat. 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
1: Copy that. We're in route.

0: 10391 Hogan Road. Yeah, Hogan, north of Ray Road. You have a 45-year-old female there that was just kicked from a horse. So she was thrown at least 15 feet in the air. She's conscious and alert at this time. They are advising that sometimes GPS will take you to the greenhouse side. They are actually by the horse barn. Could be along with E45 from Maple and Linden.
1: Copy,
0: 1911.

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0: 6468 Hickory Hollow Court. Across Elms and Beecher. 20-year-old male. Or at Psychovale. PD's on scene. You're clear, Dennis. 1950.

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0: 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Willowbrook Manor off of Mill Road. Tier 2, I sent it.

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0: 1235, 12345, Adams Street. PDN are in a 23-year-old female experiencing suicidal ideation. Heaviest state of Roosevelt and Saginaw area. I'll advise shortly.

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1: 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It's 4272-4272 West Vienna. A 46-year-old female having trouble breathing. She's on oxygen, and they can only get her pulse ox up to 88.
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Adams Street. PD's on scene. It's going to be for a 20-year-old female.

Mar Bravo 82, Tier 2, Mount Morris City. Five, 12345 2345 Adams Street. PD is on scene. It's going to be for a 20-year-old female. For Psychoval. Have you a stage for now? Roosevelt and Saginaw area. Should be a

Mar Bravo 82, Tier 2, Montmore City. Five, 12345 2345 Adams Street. PD is on scene. It's gonna be for a 20-year-old female. For Psychoval. Have you a stage for now, Roosevelt and Saginaw area? Should be advising shortly.

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0: All right, Thompson, 23 for the 202 in London.
1: Yeah, if you're going to 607, 607 North Bridge Street. North of Broad, GPD on hand will be for a mail site transport.
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0: Any need for East? Any need? I appreciate it.

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1: 309, Hurley.
0: On 1235, 1235 South Center Road. This is called the Double Dragon. It's going to be on the east side of the road, just south of 69. They have a 25-year-old male there that passed out. He's coming around now.
1: Clear.

0: So that's 1-2-4-2-1.
1: Hogan Road. Hogan south of Ralston Road. Be for a meal set transport. Can you then see their center?
0: Yeah, this is tier 2, correct?
1: That's tier 2. It's Russell Julius.
0: Copy. He's resting out.
1: That makes you 50 cents.